is very young but very wise. He says protect your teeth with daily exercise. For years he's eaten food he had to chew. He realized teeth had to work hard too. I scrape my teeth 10 times a day. No matter what I eat, I can't prevent decay. My dentist says, John, there's no doubt. You got rotten teeth, shall I knock 'em out?

teeth are out. You better be glad you're toothless now. No more toothaches, no more cavities, thanks to dental surgery. Just get yourself the final touch. Let me tell you that's a pair of dental castanets.

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Hello, it's Sunday, at least here in Europe. And for the coming 2 hours, I'm yours.

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5: 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Would you like to come for a ride in my little tank? 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

0: Ben Earl en de Harlem Shuffle. En Boston en Smoking from their debut album. Do you believe that nobody wanted the demo tapes until they fell into the hands of the Epic record label? And of course, the rest is history.
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0: always be one of my favorites. 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Not among us anymore, but he's looking down upon us. Coming up, Yes and Timmy Thomas.
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0: playing your air guitar? I was.
1: You know, someday this guy's gonna want to slow down and do some duets.
0: Yeah. Okay, let's slow down. 1989, electronic, and Getting Away With It. Written and produced by Bernard Sommer, Johnny Marr, and Neil Tennant. Inhale this healthy breath of salty sea air that is Sea Breeze AM.

Seabreeze AM on the medium wave for the Netherlands and around the world on the internet. REM and Andy Kaufman's story, The Man on the Moon. And the more research I do for the show, musical research, the more I notice that I'm a big fan of Cream.

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The Supremes and a song that's been done by a lot of people and always is funny. Money, that's what I want.

0: 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Coming up is a lady from Iceland, a really beautiful one. And when asked what is music, she
1: Everything is music. Yeah. When I go home, I throw knickers into the oven and it's music. 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
0: That's what she did with her knickers, Björk. In SNL. But the music is great. Superb. Björk and Play Dead.

0: I play that. 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One more to go. It's the Backstreet Boys and Larger Than Life. And we'll be back after the break with Bobby Boris Pickett. See you then.
1: Oh my God, you're about to jibber jabber about jibber jabber.
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1: 1395. 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Hello, it's part two of the show here on Seabreeze AM on a Sunday evening between 9 and 11. We're playing the

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We only just talk through the music, don't we? Fortunes and this golden ring and the voice of the beehive. I walk the earth. And here's Sir Rod. You wear it well.

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It will be a classic. 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

0: Child in Time from 1970 and Crosby, Stills, Nash & Young from the Deja Vu album with the title track.
1: Excuse me, fellas. You're going to have to keep it down. You see, you're just too darn loud.
0: That's not going to happen. That was it, the show for this week. Have lots of fun with Mike Davies. And I'll talk to you next week. Bye.